0: Señoras, señores, hay un dicho que dice, si se van a portar mal, por favor, inviten. DJ D-Rock, mañana, Día de la Independencia. What are your plans, man? ¿Vas a salir? ¿Te vas a quedar en casa como buen niño? What are you doing tomorrow?
1: No, right? You have to go out by law. You have to go turn up. Have fun.
0: Go turn up. And you know what? Tomorrow is Wednesday, Thursday. If you still got some sick hours, cash them in.
1: Yeah, use it.
0: But you know, I gotta give props to those people. I think I know like four people. Cuatro personas, señoras, señores, de las que pueden salir a tomar, a divertirse. Y el Thursday son los primeritos en la oficina como si nada. Dijeras tú, como que they were born meant to drink. Like, to give us the example, if they could do it, we could all do it. You know what? That's not true. Because, man, some people have, like, high tolerance to this. They're like, para mí no, esto no es nada. Anyways, Día de la Independencia mañana, ¿qué son los planes tuyos? We want to have you just check in really fast, Hector M Radio on Instagram. Tell us, what is going around town? What to do tomorrow? Because honestly, I don't know what to do tomorrow. So if you guys know where's the place to be, let me know. Me and DJ D-Rock might just pull up because, face it, we got no plans, man.
1: But por ahorita,
0: I know, por ahorita we're getting the party lit as we're celebrating pre-Día de la Independencia. Vámonos.

0: Estamos en la mezcla. We got our very own DJ D-Rock on the turntables. Oye, man, normally I don't really talk about, like, personal things here on the show. I don't know why, right? Pero, el próximo mes, DJ D-Rock,
1: yeah,
0: se va a casar mi hermana.
1: Hey, congrats.
0: Yeah, she's going to get married. So, I'm excited about the wedding, pero I haven't really planned for it. You know how you, like, mentally prepare for it? Like, right now, all the preparations are going on. Like, ella ya sabe todo. Ya le dije cuánto le iba a ayudar. 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Like the best man.
1: Oh, that's all good right there.
0: Yeah, so that's pretty cool. Now, this is the thing, though, bro. It's not going to be here in the U.S.
1: Oh,
0: no, porque ella quería casarse allá en Sinaloa. Woo. Así es que en Mazatlán, Sinaloa, next month, it's going to be the wedding. And I was like, damn, in October. Okay, all right. ¿Cómo le hago, eh? Because I feel like I have to buy my ticket. Now, this is the thing, though, right? So hay un rumor que dicen que los martes you find the best flight deals. Is that true, man?
1: Probably, because that's the day people are probably just at home.
0: Yeah, so that's the case. I'm going to look at my flight tickets today, but I you know what? I wanted to open the mic because I know there's a lot of radio escuchas out there. You guys tell me, I need advice. When is it the best time to find or to buy my plane tickets? Because I was supposed to buy them months ago. Everybody in my family has their flights.
1: Oh, no.
0: Except me. So I need some help. I honestly need some help. So for those pros out there that they know how to do it, let me know. I need your help. Reach out on the gram, Hector M Radio. I'm going to appreciate you, okay? Continuamos, DJ D-Rock. Let's go, man. What's up next?
1: Hey, we got some Harley Quinn, Fuerza Regida, and then my only advice is don't take Spirit.
0: Challenge you.

0: Yo, hello, hello. ¿Con quién tengo el gusto? 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
1: Aquí con Luis. 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
0: Oye, quería aprovechar para saludarte, man. ¿Dónde nos escuchas?
1: Aquí en Las Vegas.
0: Las Vegas in the house. Hey, DJ D-Rock.
2: Hey, Vegas.
0: That's right, man. Oye, so dinos, ¿cuál es el hack para agarrar buenos vuelos? Or like cheap flights a month before, like what works for you, man?
1: Okay, so the best day would be Tuesday night, midnight, to wake up Wednesday.
0: So that has worked for you? Like, have you compared buying it like 11 at night and then 2 at night también?
1: Yeah, it does work. And also you guys can check it out on kayak.com.
0: Okay.
1: They'll search for all the airlines. They'll search for hour of flights, direct flights, nonstop. You'll get the best deal. But yeah, do get them between Tuesday midnight to wake up Wednesday morning before.
0: DJ D-Rock, mira, para que mires, Hey, man, thank you so much for sharing. Oye, saluditos para quien, ya que te tenemos aquí al aire.
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1: Ahora le puedes. 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
0: Take care, man. All right, DJ D-Rock, we're going to try to see. 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

0: Señoras, señores, estamos en la mezcla on this Taco Tuesday. We got very own DJ D-Rock. DJ D-Rock, how are you feeling, man?
1: Hey, I'm feeling good on this Taco Tuesday.
0: I know, right? Oye, song request, you guys. Repórtense ahorita, we gotcha. 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

0: right, so you know how the Halloween time is back at the Disneyland Resort, DJ D-Rock?
1: Yep, it's back. It's Halloween time.
0: Pues en la mañana, so it's your boy show, you got a chance to win a family five-pack to the Disneyland Resort, pero también, eh? 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We're gonna let you choose what you want to go to, pero déjame decirte cómo. You're gonna have a chance to talk to the Magic Mirror. Y si tú le atinas al Digit Jackpot number del Magic Mirror, así de fácil puedes ganarte tú tus entradas para ir al Disneyland Resort. Pero más detalles mañana, pero let me give you the heads up, eh? If you want a chance to win, if you want a chance to talk to the Magic Mirror, you got to make sure you follow me on Instagram because mañana te voy a decir cuándo mandarme tu información. And we're going to call random listeners, eh, DJ D-Rock?
1: Yep.
0: For their chance to talk to the Magic Mirror. So, señoras, señores, this is what you got to do if you're ready to participate. Make sure to add me on Instagram right now, Hector M Radio, porque cuando llegue la oportunidad, te voy a decir, mándame tu información y voy a sacar 10 llamadas y te voy a conectar con el espejo. Así es que, don't waste your time, man. Make sure to add me right now, Hector M Radio, para que tus mensajes lleguen directito a mi inbox. Para que no gastes ningún segundo que no tengas que gastar. Again, that's Hector M Radio. Let's get ready for a Disneyland promotion.

Ya se están reportando a la gente DJ D-Rock en las redes sociales. They're like, I am ready to talk to the Magic Mirror. Last year we did this promotion. It was really cool, man. I had so much fun. So definitely going to get you into that Halloween spirit tomorrow. Do you want to talk to the Magic Mirror for your chance to win your way into the Disneyland Resort? Make sure to add me on Instagram para que estés listo para mañana.

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0: 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Así que sigue escuchando para tu oportunidad de ganar boletos de un día, un parque a Disneyland Park or Disney California Adventure Park. 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

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Drinking Jack all by myself. 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

0: 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Así que sigue escuchando para tu oportunidad de ganar boletos de un día, un parque a Disneyland Park or Disney California Adventure Park. 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
0: 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Are you ready? Because we are. And it starts now. 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
0: 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'Cause we are. And it starts now.

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A cowboy always finds a way to leave. Drinking Jack all by myself. 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
0: Wake up with the Fuego Mix. 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'Cause we are. 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
5: hey.
3: A ver, maybe you already know, dog.
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3: This all happened on September 16th, 1810. When Father Miguel Hidalgo called Mexicanos to fight for freedom from Spain.
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3: 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On September 27th, 1821. Así que September 16th, el día de hoy, celebrates the start of the fight.
4: Mm.
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0: Pónganse en línea, por favor. 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
0: Now serving number. 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
4: What?
2: Sneaky link mode, me encanta.
4: Dude, is that what the new update? Because I didn't want to update my phone, but if that's the case, dude, let's do it right now.
2: No, don't worry about it, primo. You don't got a man's. You don't have to worry if you go into Sancho mode.
4: I could practice. Yeah, you don't know what I got, fool. What the hell?
3: Okay. Es que la prima anda emocionada porque she just got a new iPhone and a new iPad.
1: Yeah.
2: Y los taxes del IRS.
4: My brakes will don't even, those things is popping.
2: Escuchamos a prima van a llegar hoy al estudio from like 10 blocks away. Se escuchaban los brakes.
4: It's so bad.
3: Anyways, moving right along, familia. Check el dato. What do you guys think about this? So this new software update. I call it Sancho Sancha mode. It's not really going to pop up like that on your phone. Don't be out of there. Look, where's Sancho mode? Pero it allows you to hide your location. You know the Find My Friends app?
4: Yeah, I love that. My favorite.
3: And if you're sharing your location con tu pareja, tu novio, tu novia, tu esposa, whatever it is.
4: Yeah.
3: This is also important for parents. Si tienes el Find My Friends. For your kids to see donde andan.
4: Sure.
3: There's a new feature where you can now hide your location for 12 hours.
5: No.
3: And it does not notify the people that are following you.
4: Yeah, because usually if you have your location on, on Find My Friends or whatever, and you turn the location off, like Kim and I, we share each other's location. If I were to turn my location off, Kim, or turn my location off so Kim doesn't see where I am, she'll get a notification like, oh, Vane, stop sharing her location. And then she's going to be like, what, where's she at?
3: ¿Y tú sabes cuántos pleitos han empezado por esa razón, prima Vane?
4: Yeah,
3: hey, wait, why did you turn off your location? ¿Dónde andabas? ¿Qué pasó? My phone died.
4: Huh? So what's the Sancho update? Like
3: that is the Sancho update, Brianna. You can go into hide location mode, but it will not notify the people that follow you.
4: You already can do that. You just go in airplane mode. You just go in airplane mode, but obviously, like, when you're in airplane mode, you're not able to use your other app. So let's say, like, you're on your way to a Sneaky Link and you have your maps on going to your Sneaky Link's house. If you do turn it on airplane mode, it's possible that it may not route you, you know, like, because
3: Prima Vane, that's way too much work, güey. Porque cuando lo pones en airplane mode, entonces no tienes acceso a tu cell phone data.
4: Yeah.
3: No puedes hacer llamadas, textear, listen to music unless you got Wi-Fi.
4: Hey, but let me just say, when you go incognito, sometimes that's all you need. Just a little incognito mode. Ain't nobody bothering you. The Sancho, the Toxico, the Toxica, the kids. Ain't nobody bothering you. Just you and your phone. And hopefully Wi-Fi.
3: So that's it. So póngase trucha, familia, because now your kids, your husband, your wife can hide the location y no te va a notificar a ti if you follow them. Why would they create this? The only thing I'm thinking is, like, as a husband, sometimes I want to surprise my wife.
1: Yeah.
3: And she could see, like, what store I'm at or lo que sea y no quiero que sepa, you know what I'm saying?
4: Yeah. Or maybe just to, like,
1: she's muscles, maybe. I don't know.
4: Yeah, dude, that's me all day. I'm like, oh, what are my Sims doing? And I'll go on Find My Friends, and then I'll look. I'm like, oh, okay, Kim's right here. My homegirl's there. My dad, what the heck? Yeah. At the donut shop again.
3: Chato! All right, man, coming up next, Eddie El No Sabo tiene una queja sobre mí. And I think it's absolutely ridiculous, Eddie.
5: How?
4: ¿Cómo?
3: Y con todo respeto, I can only say this to Eddie because he literally is mi sobrino. La neta, it's giving HR malagradecido vibes.
5: Ass slider.
3: We'll dive into it next.
4: Oh.

0: ¿Alguna vez te ha tocado esto? 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
1: All of a sudden.
0: You try to help somebody out, tú siendo buena onda, and somehow at the end, you're the bad guy.
2: Yeah.
0: Like, wait, I literally just try to help you out, try to bless you, y ahora yo soy el malo.
2: Yeah.
0: Eddie tiene una queja de mí, Privane. You almost found out about it yesterday, but I told Eddie to wait to talk about it today.
1: Oh, okay, I think I know what it is.
0: ¿Quién yo creo ya sabe? Pero Eddie, ¿de qué te quieres quejar de mí, güey? What happened?
3: Mi tío Chaboy me dio un traje bien abojorado, pero no me agüito.
1: Questioning my A. Bien, what? Aburrado.
0: Aburrado.
1: No, what
3: aburrado.
1: Is it?
3: Like a lot of holes.
1: Aburrado. I have the holes. Where were the holes in the
3: In the back?
1: In the booty.
3: In the booty area.
1: In the booty.
4: Es que la manera te hicieron on. El Chubby Boy es bien pedorro.
1: That's
4: what the jets are at.
0: Mira, vamos a dar un poquito de contexto. This is what went down, so. Ahí viene la boda de mi sobrina, que es hermana de Eddie.
1: Aww.
0: Like a month, I think.
1: Yeah.
0: Like 3 weeks. Y ahorita los trajes cuestan como de $400 to $600.
1: Yeah. Se pasan todo, everything's expensive.
0: So I said, Eddie, don't trip. How old are you? Eddie, you're 32, right?
5: 32, yeah.
0: 32. Nice. I have a suit that I bought when I was 32, back in the day. Eesh. Antes de que llegara este dad bod, antes de que nacieran mis hijas. Guys, I brought it to the studio. Beautiful Hugo Boss.
1: A little faded.
0: Dark blue.
5: Yeah, a little bit.
1: It was a little faded. A little vintage. I'm just saying. It looked a little vintage.
0: I think you were faded that day.
1: Not yeah, the probably, suit. probably. Faded.
0: Bien bonito el suit. Where he tried it on here in studio.
5: Yeah, nice.
0: Everybody loved it. Our listeners loved it.
1: Yeah,
0: te
1: maybe,
0: quedó
1: yeah.
0: al 100 todo.
5: Sí,
0: but
5: pero.
0: Then you notice that there's a tiny little holes. En las nachas, around multiple, the booty area.
5: Multiple holes.
0: Pero bien chiquititos.
1: Dude, okay, why?
2: Yeah, why?
1: Chaboy,
2: what's
1: like,
2: your excuse?
1: That crazy turbo boost that it's busting through the seams?
0: Because I get down on the dance floor, Prima.
5: Oh, yeah.
0: I was dropping it like it's hot.
1: Well, imagine if Eddie wears them, drops it like it's hot, and then sass.
0: I was like,
1: culebras.
0: Hasta abajo. Hasta abajo. Hasta abajo.
1: Not that low.
2: Oh, my.
1: Alguien
5: ayúdeme.
1: Hey,
5: oh,
1: Micho.
5: Micho,
4: yo no. Ya no se puede parar el Chubby Boy.
0: Gachos, güey, gachos.
1: Damn, that's crazy, Eddie.
0: Hey, I don't see why you can't just wear it anyway. None of us notice the holes. They're so tiny. Y ahorrate $500.
5: Nah. That's true. But my dad did notice it.
1: Oh, and that's the number one,
5: yeah,
1: right
5: it's
1: there.
5: Number one, yeah.
4: Why was your dad checking out your ass, fool?
5: No, he like grabbed them and he put them up on in the sky. He's like, oh my gosh, look at all these holes.
2: The
0: like checking if it's real or not. Like
5: yeah.
0: when you do with like a $100 bill. Like, is it real? I don't know. Is it really Hugo Boss?
1: Some chafa? Yeah, Jorge knows.
5: Yeah, nobody was going to notice until my dad.
0: Is Hugo Jefe?
1: Dang.
0: So, are you going to wear it or not, Eddie?
5: No.
0: And then Eddie, they came over complaining to me, que este que el otro, cómo me das algo agujereado.
1: Good.
0: Full of holes. And I'm like, bro, you didn't even tell. None of us could tell. I would just rock it and save the fajane.
5: You think?
0: Yeah.
5: No. No?
2: That's crazy.
1: Dude, you know your dad's going to pay
5: for
1: it.
5: Yeah. No, he's not going to pay for it.
1: Oh, shit. Okay, he's like, oh, Eddie, this is an investment. Yeah.
0: Tio Jorge only pays for things for his favorite son, which is Eddie's younger brother, George.
5: George, yeah.
0: He already bought his.
1: And his
0: Brenner.
1: Only daughter.
0: Yes.
5: Yeah.
0: Y también está yendo a pagar la boda. So
5: yeah.
0: Eddie's on his own. Eddie, yeah. just rock it.
5: I might think about it, actually.
1: Or maybe, what if you could just get another pair of pants?
5: It's because it's not going to match the top.
4: Ya lo descontinuaron ese, güey. Ya hace como 80 años, fool.
1: Like, this is from the 80s.
5: Yeah.
4: Esos son de los tiempos de los pachucos, fool.
0: Can't you fix it? Can't you sew it? Can you know about that stuff?
2: I don't think sew it, but you could put like a tela debajo.
5: Oh,
2: you would have to match the color, though.
0: ¡Tan tan, Kim! ¡Un parche!
5: ¡Parche!
4: ¡Deja que alguien te parche!
5: No.
4: ¡Que la Kim te parche! ¡Ponte
1: no.
4: fuera, güey!
1: No.
0: ¡That's smart! ¡Un parche on the inside, Eddie! That's just dark blue and nobody will be able to tell because the hole's so tiny, guys. Like, la mera neta.
5: Many holes, though. That's the only thing.
0: Está bien, güey.
1: Why is there so many holes?
5: Right?
2: That's so weird.
0: The wedding's gonna be outdoors. Aire acondicionado. You're welcome. Coming up next, we got No Sabo Karaoke with Eddie. Algo especial por ser hoy el Día de la Independencia de México. 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
6: Karaoke. 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
4: Yeah, yeah. Well, not the song, but the singer.
7: Oh, okay.
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4: Venga de ahí, Eddie, Cielito Lindo, y todos le hacemos el coro.
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3: Yes, which Latino artist has a new bendy? 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
3: Yeah, find out more next.

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0: Imagínate ir a Disneylandia con tu linda familia. 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
0: Feliz Día de la Independencia de México.
3: Chau, chau.
0: Oye, saludos especial para ti. If you're like me and you pulled out all of your World Cup gear para andar hoy, sacaste la chamarra, la playera que habías comprado para el Mundial de la Selección de México para apoyar y ahorita la estás poniendo otra vez.
3: Yeah.
0: Bringing it from retirement, baby. Yeah. Primo Manny, what's going down?
3: All right, familia, tenemos a little bit of baby news. Maluma and his longtime girlfriend, Susana Gomez, have officially welcomed their second child together.
4: Maluma, baby.
3: Yes, a baby boy. The couple shared the news on Instagram with the beautiful black and white family photo, and they revealed their son's name. Are you ready for this?
4: Ojalá y no sea algo raro, güey. These celebrities a veces se pasan de lanza con los nombres. ¿Qué es árbol?
3: Orion Londoño Gómez.
4: Pero no sé, agüita. ¿Cómo?
3: O-R-I-O-N.
4: O'Reilly's.
3: Yeah, Londoño.
5: Orion is actually, I believe, mm-hmm. like, you know how we're in the Milky Way?
0: Yeah.
5: I believe Orion is that.
3: Is the Milky Way, the name of the Milky Way.
0: No. Es que cuando miras al cielo y ves las diferentes figuras que hacen las estrellas, Orion is one of them.
3: Oh, right. Well, yeah. That's also now the name of Maluma's second child. Born on September 14th, he now joins his big sister Paris. And Maluma also has talked about recently how, like, he loves the fatherhood vibe, like, this new era that he's entered in, that it's changed him as a man.
0: Yes.
3: So, felicidades to him and his girlfriend. He went from Papi Juancho to Papi de Dos. Papi Juancho.
0: From Papi de Juancho to Papi de Paris y Orion.
3: Yeah, there you go. Well, we love to see it in otro chisme. Chao, chao. Peso Pluma pulled up to New York Fashion Week looking all spiffy y le preguntaron cómo está de su corazón y si está enamorado. Check out how he responded.
6: ¿Mi corazón?
7: Sí.
6: Uf, súper, súper bien.
7: ¿Sí?
6: Enorme. 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Enamorado de la vida. Enamorado de la vida.
0: All right, so that's the politically correct way to just say, I'm not going to tell you my business right now.
3: Yeah, yeah, yeah.
0: Pero lo interesante es de que también este fin de semana le preguntaron a Kenya Os separately.
3: Yeah. Right, because she also pulled up to New York Fashion Week.
0: Hey, ¿cómo andas del corazón? Oh, she also says, estoy enamorada de la vida.
5: What?
0: Are they... I don't know. It's smelling like they're getting back together, y'all.
3: I don't think so, because she went on TikTok and she was posting a lot of stuff about like indirectas, hella directas, about like him being infiel and other women.
5: Ojo de loca, nunca se equivoca.
3: Eso, hoja de loca, nunca se equivoca.
4: Ojo.
3: Bueno,
4: estamos pensando en las hojas de anoche, de la pura buena.
3: Thinking about something else, let me not even say.
5: Yay!
3: But yeah, no, I absolutely not. No, I don't think they're back together. I don't think they're getting back together. I think they're separated. Like they're
0: for
3: still
0: real.
3: Yeah, separated. And yeah, they're just living their best life. She's being single girl era, and he's over here. Let's not even say he's Peso Pluma. He can get whatever he wants.
0: Yeah, either way, I think it's too soon to fall into something serious for either of them. Si realmente rompió.
3: Unless this is like promo and they're gonna come out with the full album.
0: I know this whole time. I'm here for it. Lie to us. Anyways, coming up next, un segmento muy divertido.

0: Esta hora viene la palabra clave del día, for your chance to win tickets para ir a Disneylandia con tu linda familia. Aquí en el Sheboy Show, hang tight. Let's have some fun, familia, en honor al Día de la Independencia de México.
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0: También, se vale. 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
0: All right, se va a armar chido el cotorreo coming up next right about now, familia. 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
3: Oh, facts.
0: You're like trying to do the math. 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
0: Literalmente, bro, you could break your ankle and they'd be like, ponte vaporú, mijo. 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
0: Literally, broken leg. 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
5: Oye, ¿sabes que eres mexicano? Cuando vas al sushi y pides tortillas.
1: Yeah, or Korean barbecue. Oh, my dad's yeah. Like, oh, yeah, nos llevamos unas tortillas. Oh, I'm yeah. Like, take them, and the tapatío.
0: Carnita asada. Hey, you know you're Mexican? When the first time I went to a sushi restaurant,
1: uh-huh.
0: I thought the green thing that they brought out, which is wasabi,
3: oh, yeah.
0: When you think it's guacamole,
3: no.
0: Le embarras todo. But the best part is, everybody at the table knows, and yeah. They let you do it anyway.
1: Yeah, that's messed up.
0: Y ahí estás bien enchilado con el wasabi, tú pensando que era guacamole, pero no te agüitas.
1: Hey, wasabi.
0: Okay, if you got one, ¿sabes que eres mexicano?
3: Yes.
0: ¿Cuándo?
3: ¿Sabes que eres mexicano? 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
4: Like, I found my husband.
1: Oh. Oh.
4: A little Mexican, he's like a lot of Mexican. I know that's right.
1: You know you're Mexican cuando te dicen eso, and as a dad, you're like, no, nada de eso, nada de eso. ¿Cómo crees? ¿Cómo crees? 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Are gonna battle it out.
4: What? Nice!
3: You guys are gonna battle out your chiles?
4: Ew!
1: No,
4: it's a sword fight.
1: It's a chile eating contest.
4: What the?
1: A continuación, no te lo pierdas aquí en el Shboy Show. Pero lo más importante es de que sabes que eres mexicano, sabes que eres latino. 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
3: Yeah.
1: Always know that, believe that, baby.
7: 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Boy. Pura diversión.

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0: buenos días. 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
0: Y yo, tu compa Chevy Boy. We're going to have a grito battle. 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
0: Primero, we got to take a shot of straight tapatío hot sauce. 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
3: Ay, yeah. ¿Cuál de las tres?
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2: It's like the size of Sheboy's hand.
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0: 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Ahí tienes tu shot de Tapatío Hot Sauce.
4: Claro que sí.
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0: Ok, listo, Eddie. 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
2: We have that too.
0: Y luego muerde el chile, güey.
2: Okay. And then el grito.
0: Y luego el grito.
2: Okay. And I'm timing it.
0: Prima Vane's got the timer. Venga, Eddie, don't time it yet hasta que empiece el grito. 3, 2, 1, venga, Eddie.
4: Ok, el chile, el Tapatío, vámonos.
0: El Tapatío Hot Sauce se lo está echando en esto de un shot india su completamente. 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That's gonna burn for the next 3 hours. 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
5: Oh my god.
0: He's turning red
4: now. Okay. 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
2: Go, Eddie.
0: Tiempo.
4: Oh my god, that's tough.
2: Nice, Eddie.
0: Está completamente babeando Eddie en este momento. 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What do you feel,
2: Eddie? It burns better.
4: Bad.
3: Espérate que salga todo eso.
2: His eyes. 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
0: You just had your hands on a big old chile.
2: It burns. Everything burns. He needs some milk.
4: I know.
0: Ay, venga, ahí. ¿Cuánto frijoles?
2: 5 seconds. 5.6 seconds.
0: No, todo eso nomás para 5.6 seconds.
2: Yeah, what about you, Sheboy?
0: All right, venga, ahí en este momento.
2: Here we go.
0: Me voy a echar frijoles. Give the play-by-play. Yeah, me voy a echar a shot de tapatío primero. Venga,
2: ahí. Sheboy's taking the shot. He has it in his hand. On the count of three. 1, 2, 3. All right, he took the shot. He took it down like a champ. All right, now the chile.
4: A ver.
0: Grabbing the chile.
2: A big ass bite.
0: Oh, no. Ready?
2: All right, swallow. She's chewing. He's chewing it. Ooh, spice level at 100. It's really hot. Swallow. Oh, shoot. He's throwing it out. He's getting the trash can.
4: Hell no. Oh. El tapatío sauce me está saliendo por la nariz, güey.
2: Oh, wow.
4: Okay, va el grito.
2: Okay. No, you gotta swallow.
4: He's swallowing.
0: I'm trying to swallow. All right,
2: here we go. El grito. 3, 2.
0: Oh.
2: What was that?
5: Why did a piece of chile come flying?
4: I know, yeah, 3D.
2: Dude, we were in the splash zone. Oh, no, Sheboy's throwing up.
5: Ew,
2: oh, no. He's clearing his...
0: ¿Cuánto fue, güey? Rápido.
2: 9.8 seconds.
0: Let's go.
4: A little bit, poquito.
0: Arriba. 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
4: It hurts. Duele.
2: Yeah, it's crazy. Even smelling the chile right now, I thought I was down, but...
0: Al inicio no está tan gacho, güey, pero ahorita está ardiendo la garganta, mi estómago. Like, I feel it going all the way down the back of my throat.
2: Did you bring milk?
0: No, I love you guys.
2: Oh, we love you.
0: Viva México.
2: Viva México.
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1: Ando bien enchilado, pero no me agüito. Hey, you guys might have to help me out, bro. Literally, my mouth is watering.
2: We got you. It's that time already. You already know what time it is. We've been giving away Disneyland Resort tickets, 5-pack of tickets to the Disneyland Resort. And you also are going to be qualified to win 2 Magic Key annual passes to Disneyland so you can go and celebrate all year long. And it is that time for you to win. You have to send us in your name, your phone number, city of where you live.
1: And your keyword. Ay, va, espérame. 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
1: 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Ok, ahí va. 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
2: Yeah, Chile.
1: Chile. All right, send us the keyword of the day, Chile. 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And phone number via DM on Instagram at Shaboy Show.
2: 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That should help you.
1: That's going to help. 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Suerte. 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Hopefully it's you.
2: Oh,
1: oh my gosh. 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
1: 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What would you like in a woman?
2: Kind and Latina.
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4: Bueno, eso siempre, Chavi Boy.
3: 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A tapatio hot sauce, then we had a big ass chile we bit into it, and I feel it in my stomach like the. 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Uh-huh. 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Ahora, no están funcionando los teléfonos del estudio, pero no nos agüitamos.
5: Hey.
3: So I gotta call her from my cell phone. So if you have a number coming in, like a cell phone number del área de Los Ángeles, it's me. Por favor, contesta, okay? A ver, it's already ringing from my cell phone.
6: Hello?
3: Hi, buenos días. Is this Perla?
6: Yeah, this is her.
3: Perla, this is a Shaboy show.
6: Oh my god.
3: Yeah, sorry, I'm calling you from my cell phone because our phones aren't working here in studio, pero no nos agüitamos.
5: Hey, you forgot to pay the bill.
3: También se enchilaron. Igual que yo.
6: Oh, that was funny when you threw up.
3: Oh, oh my. ¿Sabes qué? Next caller.
6: Pedazo de chile flying.
5: She saw the chile.
3: Perla, cuéntanos, what is the key word of the day?
6: Chile.
3: Corre. Congratulations, amor. Te acabas de ganar 5 boletos para ir a Disneylandia to enjoy la Plaza de la Familia al estilo la película Coco. And you're registered to win a pair of annual Magic Key annual passes, chula. Órale.
6: Oh, my goodness. Thank you so much. This is a blessing.
3: Oh, mi vida. Aww. Why do you get emotional? ¿También te enchilaste?
6: No, I'm currently at the family court trying to settle my stuff, and I've been... This whole year has been hell, but this is a blessing. Thank you so much.
3: You said you're in family court right now?
6: Yeah, I've been trying to settle my divorce, and like I said, it's been hell.
3: Oh, I'm so sorry, man.
6: And listening to you guys the show every morning helped me go through the day, so thank you.
3: Perla.
5: We love you.
3: We love you, amor, and... Honestly, man, I don't just say this to say, take this as a sign que Papá Dios sees your struggle, sees your sacrifice, everything you're doing for your kids, amor. And this is a sign that he's with you, chula. Yeah. Okay? Y que vienen mejores tiempos, and this is just a season, chula. So every minute that goes by, you're that much closer to getting through this difficult moment. And very soon, you're going to be celebrating life con tus hijos en Disneylandia.
5: Yes.
3: Okay, chula?
6: I can't wait. Thank you so much, and God bless you guys and your families.
3: We love you. Échale ganas, Perla. God bless
6: you,
3: amor.
6: Take care.
3: Thank you, amor. Hold on. We'll give you the details off the air. 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Ay, mi vida. We love you, Perla. 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I really mean that, guys. 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Aquí en el Shaboy Show.

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1: Buenos días, somos Ish Boy Show, la nota loca de hoy. 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
2: ¡Qué locura! ¿Cómo que Apple está tratando de ayudarle a tu novio o tu novia a ser infiel?
3: What do you mean?
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3: What?
1: Sneaky link mode, me encanta.
3: Dude, is that what the new update? Because I didn't want to update my phone, but if that's the case, dude, let's do it right now.
1: But don't worry about it, primo, and you don't got a man's. You don't have to worry if they go into Sancho mode.
3: I could practice.
4: Yeah.
3: Yeah, you don't know what I got, fool. What the hell?
2: Es que la prima anda emocionada porque she just got a new iPhone and a new iPad.
5: Yeah.
1: Y los taxes del IRS.
3: No, my brakes will don't even, those things is popping.
1: Escuchamos a prima van a llegar hoy al estudio from like 10 blocks away se escuchaban los brakes.
3: It's so bad.
2: Anyways, moving right along, familia. Check el dato. What do you guys think about this? So this new software update. I call it Sancho Sancha mode. It's not really going to pop up like that on your phone.
3: Oh,
2: don't be out there. Look, where's Sancho mode? Pero it allows you to hide your location. You know the Find My Friends app?
3: Yeah, I love that. My favorite.
2: And if you're sharing your location con tu pareja, tu novio, tu novia, tu esposa, whatever it is.
3: Yeah.
2: This is also important for parents. Si tienes el Find My Friends.
3: Look, for your kids.
2: For your kids to see donde andan.
3: Sure.
2: There's a new feature where you can now hide your location for 12 hours.
4: No.
2: And it does not notify the people that are following you.
3: You already can do that. You just go in airplane mode. You just go in airplane mode, but obviously, like, when you're in airplane mode, you're not able to use your other app. So let's say, like, you're on your way to a Sneaky Link and you have your maps on going to your Sneaky Link's house. If you do turn it on airplane mode, it's possible that it may not route you, you know, like, because you... and hopefully Wi-Fi.
2: So that's it. So póngase trucha, familia, because now your kids, your husband, your wife can hide the location y no te va a notificar a ti if you follow them. Why would they create this? The only thing I'm thinking is, like, as a husband, sometimes I want to surprise my wife.
5: Yeah. Oh, yes.
2: And she could see, like, what store I'm at or lo que sea y no quiero que sepa, you know what I'm saying?
3: Yeah. Or maybe just to, like...
5: She's Mosul, maybe. I don't know.
3: Yeah, dude, that's me all day. I'm like, oh, what are my Sims doing? And I'll go on Find My Friends and then I'll look. I'm like, oh, okay, Kim's right here. My homegirl's there. My dad, what the heck? Yeah. At the donut shop again.
2: Chato! No. All right, man. Coming up next, Eddie el No Sabo tiene una queja sobre mí. And I think it's absolutely ridiculous, Eddie.
4: How?
3: ¿Cómo?
2: Y con todo respeto, I can only say this to Eddie because he literally is mi sobrino. La neta, it's giving HR mal agradecido vibes.
1: Ande.
4: We'll
2: dive into it next.
1: Sheboy
6: Show.
1: Sheboy.
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1: All of a sudden.
0: You try to help somebody out, tú siendo buena onda, and somehow at the end, you're the bad guy.
2: Yeah.
0: Like, wait, bro, I literally just try to help you out, try to bless you, y ahora yo soy el malo?
2: Yeah.
0: Eddie, tiene una queja de mí. 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What happened?
1: Mi tío Choboy me dio un traje bien abojorrado, pero no me agüito.
2: ¿Qué
1: I'm like,
2: dijo?
1: I'm questioning my A. Bien, what? Aburrado.
0: ¿Aburrado?
1: No, what
3: aburrado.
1: Is it?
3: A lot of holes.
1: Aburrado. Hello, where were the holes in the back?
3: In the back.
1: In the booty.
3: In the booty area.
1: En el uyuyuy.
0: Es que la manera te hicieron on. El Chubby Boy es bien pedorro.
1: That's
0: what the Jets are at.
4: Vamos a dar un poquito de contexto. This is what went down. So, ahí viene la boda de mi sobrina, que es hermana de Eddie.
1: Yeah.
4: Like 3 weeks. Y ahorita los trajes cuestan como de $400 to $600.
1: Yeah. Se pasan todo. Everything's expensive.
4: So I said, Eddie, don't trip. How old are you? Eddie, you're 32, right?
3: 32, yeah.
4: 32. Nice. I have a suit that I bought when I was 32 back in the day.
0: Yes.
4: Antes de que llegara este dad bod, antes de que nacieran mis hijas.
0: Estás bien torta.
4: Guys, I brought it to the studio. Beautiful Hugo Boss.
0: Me quedó
1: a little faded.
4: Dark blue.
3: Yeah, I love it.
1: It was a little faded, a little vintage. I'm just saying, it looked a little vintage.
4: I think you were faded that day.
1: Not yeah, probably. faded.
4: Bien bonito el suit, where he tried it on here in studio.
3: Yeah, nice.
4: Everybody loved it. Our listeners loved it.
1: Yeah,
4: te quedó al 100 todo.
3: Sí,
4: but then you notice that there's a tiny little holes in las nachas around
3: multiple,
4: the booty area.
3: Multiple holes.
4: Pero bien chiquititos.
1: Dude, okay, why? That crazy turbo boost that it's busting through the seams?
4: Because I get down on the dance floor, people.
1: Drops it like it's hot and then sass.
4: I was like,
1: culebras.
0: Solo.
1: Hasta abajo. Not that low.
2: Oh my.
1: Not that low.
5: Alguien ayúdeme.
1: Hey,
3: Micho.
0: Oh, no. Nice. No. Ya no se puede parar el Chavo hoy.
4: Gachos.
1: Damn, that's crazy, Eddie.
4: I don't see why you can't just wear it anyway. None of us notice the holes. They're so tiny. Y ahorrate $500.
3: That's true. But my dad did notice it. He like grabbed them and he put them up in the sky. He's like, oh my gosh, look at all these holes.
4: Like checking if it's real or not. Like when you do with like $100 bill. Like is it, I don't know. Is it really Hugo Boss?
1: Some chafa? Yeah, Jorge knows.
3: Yeah.
4: Is Hugo Jefe?
0: Hugo Jefe.
4: So I would just rock it and save the fajane.
3: You think?
4: And just rock it.
3: I might think about it actually.
1: Or maybe what if you could just get another pair of pants?
3: It's because it's not gonna match the top.
0: Ya lo descuentinaron ese, güey. Yeah. 80 años, fue.
1: Like, this is from the 80s.
3: Yeah.
0: Ese, esos son de los tiempos de los pachucos, fue.
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9: Gracias por estar escuchándonos. 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Thank you for DMing us on Instagram at Chaboy Show. You want a pair of tickets para ver a Chayanne en concierto en San Francisco el 11 de octubre at the Chase Center. 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We got more Chayanne tickets all this week. Y en la próxima hora también. 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
2: Yeah, man, yeah. 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
2: Buenos días, Celebrity Chisme coming up next. 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
3: Oh. Yeah.

0: Oye, es especial para ti. 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Bring it in from retirement, baby. Primo Bunny, what's going down?
1: All right, familia, tenemos a little bit of baby news. Maluma and his longtime girlfriend, Susana Gomez, have officially welcomed their second child together.
2: Maluma, baby.
1: Yes, a baby boy. The couple shared the news on Instagram with the beautiful black and white family photo, and they revealed their son's name. Are you ready for this?
2: Ojalá y no sea algo raro, güey. These celebrities a veces se pasan de lanza con los nombres.
0: ¿Qué?
2: ¿Qué es árbol?
1: Orion Londoño Gómez.
2: Pero no sé, agüita. ¿Cómo?
1: O-R-I-O-N. O'Reilly. Yeah, Londoño.
3: Orion. Orion is actually, I believe, like, you know how we're in the Milky Way?
0: Yeah.
3: I believe Orion is that.
1: Is the Milky Way, the name of the Milky Way.
0: No. Es que like cuando miras al cielo y ves las diferentes figuras que hacen las estrellas, Orion is one of them.
1: Oh, right. Well, that's also now the name of Maluma's second child. Born on September 14th, he now joins his big sister, Paris. And Maluma also has talked about recently how, like, he loves the fatherhood vibe, like, this new era that he's entered in, that it's changed him as a man.
0: Yes.
1: So, felicidades to him and his girlfriend. He went from Papi Juancho to Papi...
0: From Papi de Juancho to Papi de Paris y Orion.
1: Yeah, there you go. Well, we love to see it in otro chisme. Chao, chao. Peso Pluma pulled up to New York Fashion Week looking all spiffy y le preguntaron cómo está de su corazón y si está enamorado. Check out how he responded.
4: ¿Mi corazón?
5: Sí.
4: Uf, súper, súper bien.
5: ¿Sí?
4: Enorme. Gracias a Dios. Enamorado de la vida.
5: All
0: right, so that's the politically correct way to just say, I'm not going to tell you my business right now.
1: Yeah.
0: Pero lo interesante es de que también este fin de semana le preguntaron a Kenya Os separately.
1: Yeah. Right, because she also pulled up to New York Fashion Week.
0: Hey, ¿cómo andas del corazón? Oh, she also says, estoy enamorada de la vida. I don't know, it's smelling like they're getting back together, y'all.
1: I don't think so, because she went on TikTok and she was posting a lot of stuff about like indirectas, hella directas, about like him being infiel and other women.
3: Ojo de loca, nunca se equivoca.
1: Eso, hoja de loca, nunca se equivoca.
2: Estamos pensando en las hojas de noche, de la pura buena.
1: No, I don't think they're back together. I don't think they're getting back together. I think they're separated, like they're still, separated. And yeah, they're just living their best life. She's being single girl era and he's over here, let's not even say, he's Peso Pluma. 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
0: Yeah, either way, I think it's too soon to fall into something serious for either of them. Si realmente rompió.
1: Unless this is like promo and they're gonna come out with the full album.
0: I'm here for it. Lie to us. Anyways, coming up next, un segmento muy divertido. No te lo pierdas aquí en Your Boy Show.

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0: All right, se va a armar chido el cotorreo. Coming up next, right about now, familia. 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
1: Oh,
0: you're like trying to do the math.
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2: Oh my God, Jolie!
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0: literalmente, bro, you could break your ankle and they'd be like, ponte vaporum, mijo.
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0: Or even worse, bro, you know you're Mexicano cuando para todo vas con un sobador.
4: Yeah.
0: Literally, broken leg. 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
5: Oye, ¿sabes que eres mexicano? ¿Cuándo vas al sushi y pides tortillas?
0: Oh, ¡ah, eso quería que!
2: Yeah, or Korean barbecue. Oh, my dad's oh, yeah, nos llevamos unas tortillas.
0: Oh,
2: I'm like, ¡anda, tapatío!
0: ¡Carnita asada! Hey, you know you're Mexican? When the first time I went to a sushi restaurant,
2: uh-huh,
0: I thought the green thing that they brought out, which is wasabi,
4: oh, yeah,
0: when you think it's guacamole,
4: sí,
2: no,
0: le embarras todo, but the best part is, everybody at the table knows, and yeah, they let you do it anyway.
2: Yeah,
0: y ahí estás bien enchilado con el wasabi, tú pensando que era guacamole, pero no te agüitas.
2: Hey, wasabi.
0: Okay, if you got one, ¿sabes que eres mexicano?
4: Yes.
0: ¿Cuándo?
4: ¿Sabes que eres mexicano? When you go Facebook Live at every family event y ahí anda tu mamá, tu papá diciéndole, saluda a tu tío.
1: Oh, todavía peor, güey. 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
4: No,
1: like,
4: yeah,
1: not really, fool.
4: Yeah,
1: like, neta.
2: Put the fake smile on. Hola.
4: And you're like mid-bite eating your food.
2: Quinceañera style.
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2: Y el domingo,
0: slide into the DM, familia. 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
0: Esto me recuerda a una historia. 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
0: saying
2: a lot of Mexican. 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
0: You know you're Mexican cuando te dicen eso, and as a dad, you're like, no, nada de eso, nada de eso. ¿Cómo crees? ¿Cómo crees? 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
2: What? Nice!
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2: Chiles? 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
0: No, it's a chile eating contest.
2: What
0: the? A continuación, no te lo pierdas aquí en el Shaboy Show. Pero lo más importante es de que sabes que eres mexicano, sabes que eres latino. 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Yeah. Always know that, believe that, baby.
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0: Ok, listo, Eddie. 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
2: 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We have
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0: Hot Sauce. 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
2: 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And then el grito.
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2: Okay. And I'm timing it.
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2: Oh, my God. 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
0: He's turning red right now.
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2: it
0: guys?
2: Burns. It burns better, it burns good.
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3: Espérate que salga todo eso.
2: His eyes, don't touch your face.
0: 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You just had your hands on a big old chile.
2: Burns, everything burns. You need some milk.
1: I know.
0: All right, venga, dai. ¿Cuántos friones?
2: 5 seconds, 5.6 seconds.
0: No, todo eso nomás para 5.6 seconds.
2: Yeah, what about you, Sheboy?
0: All right, venga, dai, en este momento.
2: Here we go.
0: Play me, which had a shot de tapatío primero. Venga, dai.
2: Sheboy's taking the shot. He has it in his head. On the count of 3, 1, 2, 3. Mm-hmm. All right, he took the shot. He took it down like a champ. All right, now the chile.
1: A ver.
2: Grabbing the chile. Big ass bite.
3: Órale.
2: 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He's chewing it. 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Level at 100. Se está, okay, you say it's really hot. He's getting the trash can.
1: No. Oh. El tapatío sauce me está saliendo por la nariz, güey.
2: Oh, wow.
1: Okay, va el grito.
2: Okay, wait. No, you gotta swallow.
1: He's swallowing.
3: Hasta adentro.
1: I'm trying to swallow. Oh,
2: all right, here we go. El grito.
3: El grito. Oh!
2: What was that?
3: Está llorando.
2: Yeah.
4: Why did a piece of chile come flying?
1: I know, yeah, 3D.
2: Dude, we were in the splash zone. Oh, no, Sheboy's throwing up.
4: Ew,
2: oh, no. He's clearing his... Oh, Sheboy!
1: ¿Cuánto fue, güey? 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
2: 9.8 seconds.
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3: Cuatro abrazos y un café.

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Ahora sí, por todo lo alto, Happy Mexican Independence Day. I know. It's kind of like confusing for some, but a lot of us wear Mexican attire on the 15th, but because it's kind of like a... Like, we're pre-gaming, basically. But in historical times, independence was declared on September 16th. Pero pues ya saben cómo somos los mexicanos. Nos encanta tirar fiestas. Así es que feliz Día de la Independencia a México hoy. Today we're actually celebrating as well National Guacamole Day. Dios mío. Grab your favorite tortilla chips, quizás la tortilla en sí. But today we celebrate Mexican Independence Day with National Guacamole Day. Did you know that it's actually... I know no one is probably going to pay attention to this, but it's a guilt-free goodness, ya que avocados are packed with healthy fats and superfood nutrients, giving you total permission to load up on your plate with guacamole. Ya cuando you add the chips and all that stuff, that's when it becomes bad. Yo soy Gigi, junto a Coyote, con Fuego Hot Hits.

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I can't even tell you because I don't even have that first one. 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What the hell am I talking about in solo minutitos? But I will say that it's very cute. Es una ternurita, cosa bonita, linda, preciosa, Dios mío. Yo soy Gigi junto a Coyotec on Fuego Hot Hits.

0: está de estreno una vez más. 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I'm not there yet. Esto es Fuego Hot Hits conmigo Gigi y Coyotec. 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So, somebody is a new dad. Coyotito, talk to us.
1: So, Maluma announced back in May that baby number two was on the way with his girlfriend Susana Gomez. They're having a boy, prima. And based on what you're telling me, it sounds like the little guy just arrived. That's what's up, man. Maluma's out here building his family, and that's beautiful stuff right there.
0: So cute. Oh, my God. Do we have any details on what the baby boy's name is?
1: Orion, prima. Orion Londoño Gómez. That's a celestial name, you know what I'm saying? The man named his son after a constellation. That's poetic. Born yesterday, September 14, right there in Medellin, his hometown. So now little Paris has got a baby brother, and Maluma's out here building his empire one moment at a time.
0: Such a poetic name. Suitable for an artist like Maluma. Será mucho del reggaetón y todo, pero Maluma has his songs here and there that are quite romantic. So, perfect name, Orion. Así es que bienvenido al mundo, Orion. Yo soy Gigi junto a Coyotec on Fuego Hot Hits.

0: familia, ¿te gustaría ganar un paquete familiar de 5 boletos para ir a Disneylandia? 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
3: Fuego

Fam, it's your boy Coyotec, and you know what time it is. It's time for hot shoutouts. Today we're sending some serious love out to Palm Springs. Yeah, you heard me right. Palm Springs, standing by. But this shout out is extra special because today we're celebrating the real MVPs, the amazing employees at Palm Springs International Airport. From the folks checking you in with a smile, to security keeping that line moving smooth, to the baggage handlers hustling in that desert heat, to the crew guiding planes in and out all day long, Fuego sees you and we appreciate you. You're the ones making sure Palm Springs runs clean for every single traveler coming in and out of the valley. And that deserves some fire right here on Fuego. So to every person clocking in at PSP today, this one's for you. Keep shining, keep hustling, and know that Coyotec and my prima Gigi got your back. That's your hot shout out for today. You got someone you want to shout out? Hit us up on Instagram at SolCoyotec and it's Gigi. And you might be next. Fuego, keeping it hot every single day.

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esperando.

Aquí en Fuego FM, señoras y señores. Welcome to the show. Happy to join you on this Wednesday. ¿Cómo andamos? Sabes que el día de hoy, I'm so excited. Because in the next hour, you're going to have a chance to win a family five-pack to the Disneyland Resort with the Magic Mirror, man. So last year, we had this promotion. It was really fun. Y este año, pues otra vez, ¿eh? ¿Y cómo funciona, básicamente, este espejo mágico, eh? 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Y si tú le atinas, ganas, ¿eh? Así es que you're going to be able to join in the fun in the next hour, you guys. Now, let me tell you how you could register or participate, okay? So, I'm going to be calling random listeners. Random listeners. So, if you want a chance to talk to the Magic Mirror, do me a favor, ¿eh? Go to my Instagram, Hector M Radio, Hector M Radio. Send me a DM and make sure to follow me. Those are the two things I'm asking for. Follow me, Hector M Radio. Mándame un DM y dime, Hector, yo quiero hablar con el espejo. I want to talk to the Magic Mirror. And then in the next hour, we're going to be calling random listeners. I'm going to connect you with the Magic Mirror for your chance to win, man. So, suerte. Así de fácil participas. Let's get you going. Fuego FM. 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
1: 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Una reportera, Eliana Moreno, pilot, and a person that was on the ground. We could say a witness, a pedestrian, was the 3rd victim. Now, it looks like they were covering a story or on their way to cover a story. I think it was something to do with a bus before this incident occurred. Now, there is an investigation ongoing, and I will give you an update as more develop. It looks like Eliana Moreno was 38 years old, engaged, and had life ahead of her. This happened yesterday afternoon. It looks like 3 people were killed, 1 person taken to the hospital, according to authorities. The cause of the helicopter crash remains under investigation by the FAA.

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0: Now, a lot of fans are questioning why Peso Pluma went onto his Instagram and, like, deleted everything, you guys. 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It just seems like it's got to be that, man. 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Bad Bunny, before he announced his tour and new music, he cleared out his Instagram. 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

0: Celebrate to remember the everlasting bonds of family at Plaza de la Familia, inspired by Disney and Pixar's Coco. 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

Ahí escucharon a Bruno Mars aquí en Fuego FM. Buenas tardes, señoras y señores. Oh, my God, I am so excited to start the following. You know, Halloween time is back at the Disneyland Resort. All right, so up next, you're going to have a chance to talk to the Magic Mirror, you guys. And the way that works, it's super fun. We did it last year. This year, we're doing it again, you guys. So, básicamente, tu chance de ganarte un paquete familiar para ir al mundo mágico. ¿Y cómo funciona? Ok. Básicamente, tienes que hacer esto. Go to my Instagram, Héctor M Radio. Find me on Instagram. Add me on Instagram. Send me a DM. Y dime, Héctor, I want to talk to the Magic Mirror. All right? And I'm going to call random people. And you get to ask the mirror if the number you chose is the winning number. Y si ganas, pues ganas un paquete familiar to the Disneyland Resort. All right, you guys. Suerte. Paso número uno. Find me on Instagram, Héctor M Radio. Add me on Instagram and DM me and tell me, Héctor, I want to talk to the Magic Mirror. Let's get you to the Halloween spirit. Suerte para todos, you guys. And we're going to start taking out callers right now. Suerte. Again, Héctor M Radio, Instagram. Ahí me encuentras y ahí mismo mándame el mensaje. Yeah, make sure

0: magic mirror, gazing into your destiny. 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Only one holds the magic. 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
1: It's number 5.
0: Number 5, bold indeed, but the mirror whispers, not this time. The true magic rests with another number.
2: I'm so sorry.
1: That took me, that was a lot of fun.
2: It was, Wendy. Tomorrow shall be another day, okay? It's Wednesday. Bye. Ladies and gentlemen, we're going to call another listener right now. If you want a chance to talk to the magic mirror, send us a message. The Yo Quiero Hablar Con El Espejo, Héctor. DM me a través de Instagram, Héctor M. Radio. Make sure to follow while you're at it. Mándanos un mensaje, pero ya. Yeah.

0: 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Why? Because she makes wine.
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0: I gaze deep into the glass, and I'm afraid your path does not lead to Disney this time. The magic has slipped away.
1: I'm so sorry. Ladies and gentlemen, if you want a chance to talk to the magic mirror, go ahead and send us a message right now. Hectorum Radio on Instagram. And I'm going to call another listener right now for their chance to talk to the magic mirror for their chance to win a family 5-pack to the happiest place on earth. Wish you luck. And make sure to follow Hector M. Radio Instagram.

chance to talk to the Magic Mayor, go ahead and send me a DM right now, Hector M Radio. You know, más dime, Hector, I want to talk to the Magic Mayor. All right, so nomás haz estas dos cosas, eh. Send me a DM diciéndome que quieres hablar con el espejo and make sure to follow me ya que estás ahí, eh. 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
0: Con Hector Millas. 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
2: Señoras y señores, News Channel helicopter crashes in the streets of Los Angeles. De Noticias, cubrimos esa historia coming up next.
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1: 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Una reportera, Eliana Moreno, pilot, and a person that was on the ground. We could say a witness, a pedestrian, was the 3rd victim. Now, it looks like they were covering a story or on their way to cover a story. I think it was something to do with a bus before this incident occurred. Now, there is an investigation ongoing, and I will give you an update as more develop. It looks like Eliana Moreno was 38 years old, engaged, and had life ahead of her. This happened yesterday afternoon. It looks like 3 people were killed, 1 person taken to the hospital, according to authorities. The cause of the helicopter crash remains under investigation by the FAA.

0: Al parecer, Valentina Ferrer confirma su separación con J Balvin. 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
1: Another couple to have a baby together, baby Rio. 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

Señoras, señores, we got DJ Slapatronic joining us for that Fuego Drive Mix Show. And guess what? It's up next. 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